Shit got me tripping. 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But I don't know what you on.

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0: ang isang investigasyon. 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Pero ito po, just one question. Sa inyo pong professional assessment, anong porsyento, what percentage is the probability na meron ngang nakausap na tao ang Vice Presidente para gawin yung mga pagpatay? 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
0: Okay, maraming salamat, Mr. Presiding Officer.
2: Senator Judge Cayetano Allen is recognized for his interjections.
3: Before that, on the same point of Senator Bam, may I just manifest that I have submitted, Presiding Officer, Mr. Senate President, a written continuing objection to the ruling on the Presiding Officer dated 20 July 2026 on the subpoena. But according to the Journal Service, it will not be included in the journal. May I move that it be included in the records? There in the records, whatever is more convenient for everyone.
2: It will definitely be in the record and transcript, Your Honor. We will see what we can do about the journal. Can we get back to you?
3: Yes.
2: Because there's a technical difficulty.
3: Yes. We were just under an impression until today. That's why hinabol ko ng 531, then nilagay ko na lang possible supplemental. But whatever is more convenient for the clerk of court.
2: The chair will entertain a motion to reconsider the approval of the journal earlier so that we can include this in the journal and then approve it. If you would like to make that motion, yes. Your Honor.
3: Well, may I move that we reconsider approval of journal just so that we can include what we agreed on yesterday, which is the written objection.
2: There is a motion to reconsider the approval of the journal of yesterday, July 20, 2026, in order to include as part of the journal the written manifestation of Senator Judge Allen Cayetano, as we have done so with respect to Senator Judges Villanueva, Marcos, Go, Villar Camille, and Legarda. Absent any objections, the motion is approved. Journal is reconsidered. And the insertion of the manifestation of the Honorable Cayetano is so included, so ordered.
3: Thank you, dear colleagues.
2: Would you like to complete the process and move for the approval of the journal now?
3: We move Senator the approval with the amendment, not an insertion.
2: The journal is approved as amended by inserting the manifestation of Senator Judge Allen Cayetano. Is there any objection? Hearing none, the same is approved, sans the reading of the same.
4: Mr. Presiding Officer, just
2: yes,
4: one point.
2: Yes, what is
4: point.
2: The pleasure of Senator Judge Villanueva?
4: Yes, Mr. President, I just wanted to put on record that this representation is not objecting to the ruling of the chair yesterday, and that the only reason why I wanted to put into the records my manifestation with regard to the ruling of the chair, just to put on record. Thank you.
2: Duly noted. Senator Judge Cayetano may proceed with his interjections. He has two minutes. You may proceed, sir, when you're ready.
3: Good afternoon, Mr. Witness, Director, Attorney Matibag, schoolmate.
5: Good afternoon, sir, Your Honor.
3: Yeah, just on that point, ni Senator Bam, I understand as a law enforcer, as an investigator, you have to take all threats seriously. I'll ask you the same questions I asked the two NBI officers, and I do understand they were not under your supervision during that time dahil dun pa sila kay Director Santiago. No? I won't ask all the questions, but you did review the whole video or just the portions relevant to the statement of the Vice President na no joke, yung November 23.
5: Your Honor, napanood ko po yung video, but you're correct, I focus mainly on the issue that is being
3: undertaken. So simple question, paano naging process kung anong parts ng video at ng statement niya ang paniniwalaan mo or ng task force? So it's not personal, I mean if you were in the task force or as you said, you created the task force now at duty nyo yung safety ng high government officials. Anong process nyo kung anong parts ng video ang paniniwalaan nyo at hindi.

0: ng statements niya, what I meant.
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0: Well, as an appointee of this government, as a lawyer, as an NBI director, I see your point and I get that. But what I meant is that before that statement, sabi kasi niya, kung papatayin ako, the record will bear out naman yung eksaktong sinabi niya. 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So yun ang tanong ko dun sa two previous NBI directors. If you're gonna believe that she contracted or talked to, may kausap, no? Siya, if you're gonna believe that may kausap siya at papapatay yung tatlo, will you not believe the previous nung sinabi niyang kung ako naman ang papatayin?
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0: In the same video, she mentioned massive corruption. 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What's the process there?
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0: Okay, I won't argue with you, yun yung proseso nyo. But in the meantime, there were three statements, massive corruption, kung papatayin siya, patayin. 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So just one other point, at the beginning of the prosecution's questions to you, and I think the defense had a question about what can you investigate. Can you repeat your answer? As the NBI director and the NBI can investigate, did you say all crimes or yung mga crimes?
1: Lahat po ng mga pumapasok sa amin na mga krimen ay amin pong pwedeng investigahan mutu proprio. 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And by the very nature, under the Constitution po ng Office of the Ombudsman, they can delegate the National Bureau of Investigation.
0: So as a general rule, you can investigate any crime motu proprio?
1: More than the investigation of the crime is also the protection of our nationals. Yes. Saka po siyempre, siguraduhin na promote ang ating demokrasya, hindi nakukompromiso.
0: Yes, but sa investigation lang. So you can investigate any crime.
1: Tama po.
0: Yeah. Hmm. Isn't that against the Republic Act 10867? The statute that gives you power? The act reorganizing and modernizing the National Bureau of Investigation. Sabi dito sa inyong Section 4, the NBI shall have the following powers and functions. undertake and investigate the detection of crimes and offenses enumerated under Section 5. Section 5, may enumeration, human trafficking cases in all airports, extrajudicial extralegal killings committed by state security forces against media practitioners' activities, killings of justices and judges, violation of 100175, otherwise known Cyber Crime Act, Prevention Act, cases against Interagency Graph Coordinating Council and violations of the anti-dummy law. Tapos, cases involving threats, security assaults against person of the President, Vice President, Senate President, Speaker of the House, Chief Justices. Walang congressman, senators, unlike judges lahat. Transnational crimes pursuant to existing international agreements, identification of dead victims in case of mass fatalities, incidents caused by natural disaster, and violation of commercial, economic, financial, white-collar crimes, nakadyan yung law. So, exclusive yung enumeration. Then, provided, however, if that the President or Secretary of Justice may direct the NBI to undertake investigation of any crime when public interest so requires. So, hindi ba limited ang pwede niyong investigahan except that ang DOJ at President ang pwede mag-atas? That's my last question.
2: Yes. Kindly wind up. Witness, well, may answer.
1: Yes. Yung pong ating listahan na yan, tama po, nandiyan dyan. Subalit, hindi naman po sinasabi na nalilimita dyan ang aming pong pag-iimbestiga. Sapagkat malino po ang mandato ng NBI that we are the primary investigating body. Yun lamang nga po, merong mga kaso kung ito po ay bumagsak na sa jurisdiction halimbawa ng PNP na kanilang iniimbestigahan, we can still help and coordinate at the same way na kung kami po ay nag-iimbestiga at ang PNP ay pwede rin pong tumulong,
0: well,
1: po sa amin.
0: Director, if that's your interpretation, that goes against what they taught us in law school, na pag exclusive yung enumeration, you cannot add. And at the end of the enumeration of Section 5, nakalagay nga dito, however, the President and Secretary of Justice may direct you to undertake investigations of any crime. Why do they have to say any crime if you can do it any crime, if you can investigate any crime after all? It seems that you're expanding your jurisdiction by yourself.
1: Well, we've been doing po yan sapagkat we have also our primary role to make sure that law and order is being promoted through the NBI din po.
2: Senator Cayetano can avail of the second round. Later or tomorrow, since I believe Attorney Matibag, Director Matibag, forgive me, will still be here for the continuation of cross. Senator Judge Rafi Tulfo thereafter. Senator Judge Pangilinan. Senator Judge Rafi Tulfo, you have, I believe, one question, right?
3: Actually, two questions, Your Honor.
2: You may proceed, sir. You have 2 minutes, actually.
3: Ako, na-stress na ako kanina. 5 minuto ako doon. But anyway, going back to Ronald Mas, what was the justification of the NBI back then when Mr. Ronald Mas was arrested without warrant?
1: Well, they consider po that the threat is live, and alam nyo nga po, yung sinasabi na lahat po ng threat ay hindi po, ito po yung siniseryoso.
3: So may nag-order sa na-arresting si Ronald Mas?
1: I don't have that recollection. Hindi ko pa alam. But it was, the arrest was made by the regional office po of Region 1 po.
3: So, would you admit now na illegal yung ginawa ng NBI noon na pag-aresto kay Ronald Mas, na walang warrant?
1: Well, si Ronald Mas po was released precisely the reason why meron pong lapses po doon po sa procedure.
3: Okay. Would you also consider na the fact na merong ginawang pagbabanta si Baste Duterte na similar dito kay Ronald Mas, na dapat umaksyon din yung NBI tulad ng pag-aksyon nila sa isang guro?
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3: Maraming salamat po.
2: Thank you, Senator Judge Raffy Tulfo. Senator Judge Pangilinan is recognized. You may proceed with your intervention, sir. You have 2 minutes.
4: Thank you, Mr. Presiding Officer. Magandang gabi, Ginoong Direktor. 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Na mas mataas yung trust rating ng Vice President kaysa sa Presidente. 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Kung mas mataas ang trust rating, ibig sabihin wala nang betrayal of the public trust?
1: Well, wala po. 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At without accusing anyone, alam naman natin there are surveys that can be manipulated po.
4: No, but having said that, kaya ako lang tinanong yun kasi baka yung mga nakikinig natin mga kababayan ay malito dahil hindi ba tamang sabihin na iba yung trust rating, iba yung betrayal of the public trust.
1: Tama po.
4: Tama?
1: Yung trust rating po ay base sa numero dahil sa survey, yung public betrayal of public trust, malino naman po yan na nakasaad sa konstitusyon na ito ay isang basihan ng impeachment. At saan po pumapasok ang betrayal of public trust? 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
4: In other words, kay negative yung trust rating mo o 100% yung trust rating mo, base sa batas, base sa constitution, pwede kang ma-convict. Whether negative or positive trust rating, pwede ka pa rin ma-convict o ma-acquit. Depende sa ebidensya sa usapin ng betrayal of the public trust.
1: Tama po. Wala pong kinalaman ang survey on the trust rating, kundi kung ano po ang ebidensya na ipinasok po sa ating pong impeachment court.
4: Maraming salamat.
2: Senator Judge Pia Cayetano is recognized for her interjections and interventions. You may proceed, ma'am, when you are ready and you have 2 minutes.
5: For the prosecution. Do you consider Lascanas an important witness for you, for the prosecution?
6: With all due respect, Your Honor, the purpose of the testimony is to present what transpired during the investigation of the Special Task Force. As to whether or not what probative value it holds, it is not part actually of the decision of the prosecution. As what we are intending to do here is to present only what happened during the investigation of the NBI, Your Honor.
5: Mr. Presiding Officer, the rules of evidence are very clear. You either present a witness who provides your testimony or you present a document. And in terms of documents, Rule 132, Section 19 says there are two classes of documents, public documents and private documents. Included in public documents are documents acknowledged before a notary public. Yung pinakitang document is not acknowledged by a notary public. Pwede naman din ang private documents, that's the other class. If it can be shown and authenticated in any of the following manner. The person saw the document executed or written. Nakita ba ng witness mo na sinulat yon? Nakita ba niya?
6: Your Honor, we can...
5: No, please answer my question.
6: No, Your Honor.
5: Oh, the next manner of authenticating by evidence of the genuineness of the signature or handwriting of the maker. The defense said ni walang original signature doon. Do you disagree with that?
6: We don't, Your Honor.
5: Okay, and the third, by other evidence showing its due execution and authenticity. Did you provide?
6: No, Your Honor.
5: Okay, so simple lang, Mr. Presiding Officer. They're trying to prove something by showing a document that any law student, even yung mga kababayan natin na nakikinig na ngayon na ang dami ng alam sa procedure, will tell you na hindi acceptable yon. And with all due respect, katulad din nung kahapon na humingi ako ng payo sa inyo, again, I will not name names, we had a discussion in caucus na you cannot unsee what you see. You cannot unhear what you hear. So pinalabas yun. Wala akong problema na palabasin yun, pero do your job and present the proper witness and the proper documentation to do that. Do your job. I'm addressing this, Mr. Presiding Officer, to us as a body. Kasi hindi tama yun. Magdi-decision tayo, you warn us, pero pinabayaan natin na makita yun. Minamarkahan pa, submarkings. What's the purpose of all that?
6: May I respond, Your Honor?
5: Not really.
2: I don't believe
5: because
2: that was
5: I already
2: the question.
5: Answered. I already asked you the questions, and you had a chance to respond. Yes.
2: There was no question poised. I was telling the lead prosecutor.
5: I move to my next point, Mr. Presiding Officer. Our jurisprudence is very clear, no? A witness must be competent and credible. Di ko nababasahin lahat yung jurisprudence natin dyan dahil kompleto na yung record natin dyan. But there is also also included in our rules, Rule 132 on the rules of evidence, and I'll read it. A witness may be impeached by the party against whom he or she was called by contradictory evidence, by evidence that his or her general reputation for truth, honesty, or integrity is bad. Or by evidence that he or she has made at other times statements inconsistent with his or her present testimony. So this is the rules, no? Siguro we can, well, I'm reading the rules, so we can take notice of this, that this is what our rules say, and I don't think anyone will contradict that. Again, there are lots of cases supporting this. So, just want to point out, Mr. President, that just looking for my notes.
7: Ang paglilitis, the impeachment hearing of Vice President Sara Duterte, a Radyo Pilipinas coverage.
8: Oras po natin, 6:45 ng gabi. Sorry. At bati ka muna, partner.
5: The next statement.
9: Ipinig at panunood sa ongoing na paglilitis sa Senado. Live po yan na napapakinggan ninyo dito sa Radyo Pilipinas.
8: Day 8 at si Senator Pia Cayetano na yung redirect. Yung,
9: ano yan?
8: ano nga ito? Interject. Ikaw naman. Oh. Interjection. Hindi redirection.
9: No.
8: Oh, oh. Okay. So, balik na natin sa, sa Senado. Okay.
5: Mr. Presiding Officer. Okay, I won't delay the... I can paraphrase it, but I think it would be best if I look at the record, so I will just avail.
2: The presiding officer will give the lady first crack at interventions by a senator judge tomorrow after the cross-examination of the counsel for respondent tomorrow. Since Director Matibag will be here again tomorrow for the continuation of the cross-examination by counsel for respondent, the interjections and interventions of the other senator judges may proceed. Again, after the cross-examination, redirect and recross if any. So the senator judges have time until tomorrow. Unless there are other matters that the counsel for the parties would want to discuss,
10: one last.
2: The court will wind down with some administrative matters.
10: One last
2: yes, counsel for respondent.
10: Your Honor, aside from the Las Cañas document, we would also like to request a copy of the AO number 11, just for reference, Your Honor, to be used as AO number 11.
2: The counsel, the prosecutor is directed to furnish within
10: the
2: day
10: after the proceedings. Sir.
2: Within the day after the proceedings, a copy of AO number 11, signed by Director Matibag, dated, if I'm not mistaken, April 16, 2026. Any other points you want to raise, lead prosecutor?
6: Your Honor, it appears that there is standing subpoena for.
2: I will rule on that in a bit.
6: For
2: I will rule on that in a bit.
6: Pareja?
2: I will rule against who?
6: Ms. Marivic Pareja of Legislative Archive. We manifested yesterday, Your Honor, that we have yet to determine when we will be presenting this witness.
2: Yes, so, we will act on these at the proper time. This will be part of the Chair's ruling before we adjourn.
6: May I inquire, Your Honor, if tomorrow we will be able to conclude the testimony of witness Director Matibag, whether or not we will be proceeding to present the first witness for confidential fund, Your Honor.
2: The court will address that in a bit before we adjourn, counsel. Any other points, counsel, for the respondent?
10: No more, Your Honor.
2: Court will now dispose of some administrative matters. We are in receipt of a request for subpoena ad testificandum addressed to Ms. Marivic Pareja, as well as subpoena ad testificandum addressed to Mr. Roderick C. Wamil and Ms. Eileen May Del Ocampo, both from the Commission on Audit. The Chair, the presiding officer, defers action on these requests for subpoena and will act on them at the proper time and in due time. In regard to the subpoena ad testificandum and duces tecum issued to Ms. Violeta Constantino and Ms. Nenita Camposano, the Chair in the meantime recalls the subpoenas issued to them without prejudice to reissuing the subpoena at a later time for a later date. 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What is the pleasure of Senator Judge Zubiri?
11: Thank you very much, presiding officer. Just want to ask a question. You are withdrawing the subpoena because you feel that we might not take them up tomorrow, is that
2: yes,
11: correct?
2: That is correct, Your Honor.
11: Haba pa ba ito kay witness Matibag? You mean we cannot take it up tomorrow?
2: I would think so. That was pursuant to a discussion with both counsel for the parties earlier. Senator,
11: so we're
2: Judge
11: looking
2: B.
11: at taking up those that article on Monday?
2: Yes, that is correct, Your Honor.
11: Okay, thank you, Your Honor.
2: Also, in regard to the trial, the senator judges agreed...
11: Tuesday pala po. Tuesday, sorry. Monday is the sauna. So Tuesday.
2: I will discuss that too, Senator Judge Zubiri. During caucus, the senator judges agreed for next week there will be no trial on Monday, given that it's the State of the Nation of the President. There will be no trial on Tuesday to afford the minority the opportunity to prepare and deliver their contrasona, which is a tradition in relation to the State of the Nation address by the President. So our next trial date, for your information, which we will clarify on Wednesday, tomorrow, will be on July 29. Now, on July 29, again, as agreed in caucus by the senators and the senator judges, the new time of the trial will be from 10 a.m. to 3 p.m. and the session of the Senate will be on or at 4 p.m. So, to repeat, no trial on July 27, Monday. No trial on July 28, that's a Tuesday. On Wednesday, our trial will resume July 29 at 10 a.m. up to 3 p.m. with a break, short break for lunch, snacks, or the call of nature for anyone. Henceforth, after that week in August, we will be conducting the trial from Monday to Wednesday from 10 a.m. to 3 p.m. Counsel for the parties are asked to take note. So, to avoid confusion, Director Matibag, we expect you to come back and be here again tomorrow, not at 10, but at 2 p.m. To yes, continue sure, with your testimony via the cross-examination, redirect or recross of the counsel for the parties, and questions from the senator judges. Without issuing a subpoena, Director Matibag, did we get your commitment to be here tomorrow?
12: Yes, Your Honor, gladly.
2: Thank you very much. There being no other matters to be taken up and no other business to take up, the trial is hereby adjourned until tomorrow, Wednesday, July 22 at 2 p.m. in the afternoon.
7: Sa bawat tanong, sa bawat ebidensya, aalamin ang katotohanan para sa sambayanan. 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President Sara Duterte, a Radyo Pilipinas coverage.
8: 6:54 na po ang ating oras at Nords, no? 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Halos 7 o'clock. 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Na next week ay walang trial dahil syempre State of the Nation address nga ni Presidente, SONA na. So wala ring trial on Tuesday. Ayan. 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Ayan. At moving forward, pagdating ng August, Monday to Wednesday, 10 a.m. to 3 p.m.
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7: Paglilitis, the impeachment hearing of Vice President Sara Duterte, a Radyo Pilipinas coverage.
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7: Ang paglilitis, the impeachment hearing of Vice President Sara Duterte, a Radyo Pilipinas coverage.
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2: Director Matibag.
1: In order to save time and the questioning of the defense counsel, I think he's going to the position if my wife endorses the article of impeachment so that we save time and it's on record. It's a matter of public notice. Yes, my wife is one of the endorsers of the impeachment.
14: Din kay Director Matibag, bago pa man ang mismong paglilitis, ay formal na siyang inimbitahan ng prosecution panel sa pre-trial order upang maglingkod bilang testigo para sa Article 4 o yung ng Articles of Impeachment o yung grave threat at inciting to sedition. 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
1: My decision to be a witness is by virtue of a subpoena issued by the Honorable Court and by invitation of the Committee on Justice, the prosecution. However, the job of my wife as a legislator is totally detached from me being the director of the National Bureau of Investigation.
14: Kanina naman, Lords Jamie, sa direct examination ni Lead Prosecutor Jervil Luistro, sinabi ni Matibag ang limang factor na kanilang kinonsidera na siyang naging basihan ng kanilang pag-iimbestiga upang sabihin na seryoso ang banta o planong pagpatay sa pinakamataas na pinuno ng bansa. 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

0: 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Kasama sina Josephine S. Evangelista, Jocelyn J. Gonzalez, Ronald M. Rowe, Edgardo M. Dries, Nicanor P. Danyes, at Rodelio B. Perlas. 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
1: The Harmony Prayer. O Lord, I cry for peace. 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You are in dialogue with all. You care for all. Make me, O Lord, a sign of your peace, living a life in dialogue with you, to understand your silence and seek your presence. In dialogue with myself, to rediscover the meaning of life. 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